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1: It's 7 o'clock. Good morning. I'm Ruth O'Connell. The Taoiseach will address the UN this evening as the 81st General Assembly continues. It comes after he met the New York Mayor Zoran Mamdani yesterday. Our political correspondent

Now I know in my heart that the original sin was never showing you my mind. For you crossed that sea, you left this land and left my love behind.

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6: It's 10 o'clock. Good morning. I'm Edwina Grace, making KCLR news headlines this hour. Emergency services are attending the scene of a crash in County Kilkenny. Two cars are understood to have collided in the past hour close to the monument at Burnchurch. It's not yet known if anyone's been injured. Gardaí are appealing for people to avoid the stretch. The development of St Luke's Hospital for Carlow and Kilkenny is to be raised in the Shannon. Locally based Senator Patricia Stevenson is set to call on the Minister for Health to address the need during this morning's commencement matters there. Elsewhere this morning, Donald Trump's welcomed China's president to Washington ahead of talks between the two leaders later. The US president met Xi Jinping off the plane at Joint Base Andrews. Both men are expected to discuss trade, Taiwan and AI. President Trump told reporters Iran is also likely to be discussed. Back home, and there's been another report of a cat allegedly killed by dogs in Kilkenny City. We covered an incident earlier this week in the New Park Close area. Now it seems a second similar one has been reported to Gardaí from nearby Ballybuck Street. Stay tuned for more on the KCLR Daily. And trams remain out of service across parts of Dublin city centre. The Lewis Green line between St Stephen's Green and Dominic is not operating because of a power fault. Services have been out of action for a number of hours and it's unclear when they'll resume. The red line, however, is operating as normal. It's a minute and a half past ten. Your weather update is next.
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0: Well, you see, in knowing future now that, like me, you will always check and make sure that the gear is in the bag.
1: Yeah, there you go. There you go. Do you know if you went to Spring Hill and you didn't have cash on you, but you wanted a Carvery dinner, I could probably sort that out. Did you know that?
0: Well, fair play to you if you can.
1: Yeah.
0: I've heard they're really good down there.
1: Yeah, they're very good. They're class, actually, some would say.
0: I must try.
1: Well, you can't win today, but our listeners can. We're celebrating our new sponsors. Thanks, Martin. We're celebrating our new sponsor, Spring Hill Hotel, and we've got a Carvery lunch for two to give away. Spring Hill, perfect place to catch up with family, friends, delicious Carvery lunches, meeting rooms, family functions, celebrations. You know yourself. To be in with a chance of winning, all you have to do is send a text, or even better, because we're getting good crack out of this now all week, a WhatsApp voice note, and the words you have to say is, "Oh, that's tasty." You don't have to do it like that, but, "Oh, that's tasty." That's it. Send it to 083-306-9696. Now, if you're sending a voice note, we need your name and details separately. Don't include it in the voice note. Just say, "Oh, that's tasty." That's it. 083-306-9696. Best of luck. We'll get back to the music. Air guitar anthems on the way. This is Lady Gaga, though. And Die With A Smile. You would do if you got to sing with Bruno Mars, to be fair.

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10: It's nearly three. 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

0: 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And coming up in your main sports update, we hear from Ciarán Bulger, Burn Rangers, ahead of their first ever intermediate county final at the weekend.
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0: Cloudy and mostly dry this evening with moderate, occasionally fresh southerly winds. It'll be cloudy tonight with outbreaks of rain and drizzle early on. The rain will ease and turn patchier later. Lowest temperatures of 11 to 13 degrees in a light to moderate south westerly wind. Right now though, it's staying 19 degrees in Carlow Town, 19 in Kilkenny City, and it's still 18 degrees in Ferrybank.
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3: There was a lot of words there that I didn't quite understand. Congratulations to that woman. She's the oldest gamer on Fortnite, is that it?
0: Yes.
3: I don't know what Fortnite. I know, well, I've heard of Fortnite. I know it's a big deal, but I have no idea what goes on there.
0: No, it's the very same with Minecraft. I mean, I have a 7-year-old who plays Minecraft and I'm watching him and I'm like, what's all this about? Why are you doing this and that? It doesn't get to me. But fair play to her. 78
3: years of age. She got into it through her grandson and she's still playing it and she's a Guinness World Record holder now. It proves that you're never too old to do anything, Martin.
0: Nope.
3: So is there
0: what's that phrase?
3: What's that? No.
0: Although, no, that would be totally wrong because you seemingly, yeah, no, I'm not going down that route.
3: Okay.
0: No.
3: I have no idea. Is there anything that you want to do that you haven't done yet, Martin? That's like, you could be like this 78-year-old grandmother.
0: Yeah, not with gaming terms, no, wouldn't be.
3: No, I'll have a think about that now. Any suggestions for what Martin should put on his bucket list to create a world record?
0: I'm being told I should go on TV, but that's not happening.
3: Oh, you won't go on TV?
0: No.
3: Ah, Martin.
0: No.
3: No?
0: No.
3: All right, we'll rule that one out.
0: Cameras are too expensive. I'd break the camera if I was to go on TV.
3: You're too self-deprecating now, Martin. We won't have any of that. But congratulations to that woman and congratulations to all of the older gamers out there. 083 306 96 96. Thank you, Martin.
0: You're more than welcome.
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3: Welcome if you've just switched us on. Thanks for sticking with us if you've been here from the start. That goes in general as well. It is Vinnie with you on the Home Run. It's just 5:10 and that means I'm about to kick off another round of the KCLR quiz. This is your chance to get your hands on a €100 voucher this week to spend with our friends at Aroy in Kilkenny. They are on board as the new sponsors of the KCLR quiz. We thank them. And if you fancy winning that prize, then all you need to do is answer 4 questions correctly. And you already know, as it says in the name, the answers will start with K, C, L and R. What have I got for you this evening? I have film, European history and religion to start. That'll be your K question next. So stand by. First question on the way after George Ezra.

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1: 21 minutes past five. No incidents, accidents to report so far this evening, thankfully. Hopefully it stays that way. So you might just face the usual build-up of traffic, for instance, on the Dublin Road in Kilkenny, where it's busy, but it's moving along. The ring roads in both Kilkenny and Carlow busy and through city and town centres. It's a long story short, really. 083 306 9696. Should anything change, if you face any unexpected interruptions to your journey this evening, you can let us know if it's safe to get in touch and we'll warn everybody else.
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1: Still more questions to come on the KCLR quiz, including an L question, which is rugby based. Next, after Olivia Rodrigo. This is Stupid Song on Thursday's Home Run.

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1: Trigín and Yakela contus cur lesh on clor nocht a kulishiv at the southern fold. Agus love song for the damned. Count is nuamak aku, agus begshid eg dollar camcourt. Kilkenic an carolas fe, the me derifor, it clears. Agus arash is the set theatre on elala and kedla is fe. The me sauna. August 8, Edihanta Le, the Frank and Walters. Kian Alling, Kian Nua, August, a Tnu Glaroint Kyol Ella, a Chacht Quig and Bonacol Shin. Good evening, Noble, Kiss Good Night, is Anam Dun Single on Album, Atamak Aku Le Garret, August and Shin, Wasps versus Humans. Are You Having a Good Dream, is Anam Dun Karu Single on Album, Aveg a Chacht the Mock. The Day Homo Sapiens Destroyed the Earth. Yeah, anyway, Kianita Karfad, Kian Breaver Erfad Kamera, Lanami the Raig, Enish, Quig Versi, Wantali, August Jawan, Rebound.
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0: 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With Martin Bridgman.
1: I will arise and go now. Go to Innisfree. A small cabin built there of clay and wattles made. 9 bean rows will I have there. A hive for the honeybee. Live alone in the bee-like glade.

Now I know in my heart that the original sin was never showing you my mind. For you crossed that sea, you left this land and left my love behind.